0: 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Oktober.
1: No, no, it's gonna be the bomb. She live up the beauty, she hold the hip on the bomb. She who live up the bomb, the bell bomb. Free for hip on the bomb, she be on the skull, the bell, the evil one. She was sound, go and sit, but she be on the bomb, the bomb, the bomb, the bomb. She be on the bomb, the bomb, the bomb, the bomb. She's feeling for hate, this gloom, but the hell is flying, the whole is flying. She hears the whole, the hip was he alone. A really people, the bomb, she be on the bomb, the bomb, the bomb, the bomb, the bomb, the bomb, the bomb, the bomb, the bomb, the bomb, the bomb, the bomb, the bomb, the bomb, the bomb, the bomb, the bomb, the bomb, the bomb, the bomb, the bomb, the bomb, the bomb, the bomb, the bomb, the bomb, the bomb, the bomb, the bomb, the bomb, the bomb, the bomb, the bomb, the bomb, the bomb, the bomb, the bomb, the bomb, the bomb, the bomb, the bomb, the bomb, the bomb, the bomb, the bomb, the bomb, the bomb, the bomb, the bomb, the bomb, the bomb, the bomb, the bomb, the bomb, the bomb, the bomb, the bomb, the bomb, the bomb, the bomb, the bomb, the bomb, the bomb, the bomb, the bomb, the bomb, the bomb, the bomb, the bomb, the bomb, the bomb, the bom

0: 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Radio für alle.
1: Then the rainstorm came over me. And I felt my spirit break.